The bad times in life is like a telephone. You never know when it's a go ring. But when it ring, just pick it up and receive. When you finish, put down the receiver and carry on. 'Cause the sun will always shine.

0: 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Це весна на Nova Line.
1: Let's get the party started. See you at the bar, you was hardly talking. That's when I knew that your heart was scarring. Friends to lovers need a part to star in. Like, wait, babe, let me

rest your head, close your eyes, you are right. 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
1: Oh, it's beautiful. But wait a minute, isn't this...
0: Yeah, yes it is.
1: But I thought the old lady dropped it into the ocean in the air.

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My guest this week is Karel van Hee, a Dutch-German DJ and producer with over 25 million streams and some viral edits you've probably already heard on your feed. He's definitely one of those names popping up more and more right now. But first, let's dive straight into the music. Are you ready? Let's go!

0: A quick little update from my side. I was just in Zone for Electric Mountain, and literally a week later, I'm here in Ibiza for the IMS. So yeah, the season has officially started. From now on, it's pretty much go, go, go. Every week, a lot going on, a lot to prepare, but I'm honestly loving it. All right, enough talking. Let's get back to the music. Up All Night Radio, let's go.
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0: Yo, you just listened to my single Serenity. I still love that song. What a vibe. But now, guys, you know it. As always, it's time for our song of the week. This one's from Twinsic with Perfect on Paper. I really love these two guys from DS. Always bring super fresh energy and catchy hooks. And right after that, guys, Caro Van A will take over the show with her guest mix. So stay tuned. So are you ready for our song of the week? Let's go.
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0: Big thanks to Carlo Fani for that awesome guest mix. Really love the energy. I hope you enjoyed this week's episode. Don't forget to hit me on my socials at Carsten Music and let me know which track was your favorite. Until next time, stay loud.
1: В Україні 23 година.

there, welcome back to Days Like Nights. My name is Ilke Klein. You're tuned into my weekly radio show. And this week I'm taking you back to Barcelona for a special one, my all-night-long set at NOM on March 21st. As you know, I love to include these early hours because I get to play so many records I don't play that often. This week that includes music from Amtrak, Matthias Mayer, Oyo, Amonita, and many more. People were just settling onto the dance floor and I was dropping some lovely deep grooves. We're kicking it off with Tim Green on Cocoon. This is Over the Water.

This was Itkili by Amtrak, a US-based artist. I'm a big fan of his music. It always blurs the boundaries between house and indie, and he's got so many great tunes out there. Speaking about the US, I'll be back there these next weeks, actually. I'm playing New York, Miami, Los Angeles, and also making quick detours to Canada as well as Mexico for two shows. It's from May the 8th until the 16th, and for a full overview, check out my socials. Up next, Under the Sun by Amonita.

Nom in Barcelona during my recent all-night-long session. This was exactly 1 week after the Thuishaven show, and it's great to play two different long sets so close to one another. Both sets ended up veering in very different directions, and in the end, I always think that's what a long DJ set should be about. You do your preparations, but the music choice comes from being in the club and looking at the crowd and their response. This next one is a great track that I've been really enjoying as of late, Mama by Valdovinos.

it's nice to go back up there. No, but you never have to take it again. One time is all you need with the right person, or the right people in the right place.

the end of this hour, but I'll have another one from this same night for you next week. At that time, I should be in the States myself, so I'm recording plenty of new music and sets to share with you over the coming weeks and months. For tickets to those shows, check out ilkeklein.nl. I'm visiting Toronto, LA, Miami, New York over the course of 2 weeks, and there's a quick detour to Mexico as well, so I hope to see you at one of those gigs. As a closer today, this is something I've been working on, unfinished, but I was testing it here at NOM. Let me know what you think. Thanks as usual for tuning in, and I'll see you in the next one.